0: with that.
1: Just take a lively companion wherever you go. Take a portable radio.
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0: Flight Commander P.R. 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
1: Doesn't even rhyme. Is that my teasmaid?

0: Je vroeger zelf om.
1: This is what you wanted, this is what you're gonna get!
0: Live in concert.
2: Live in concert.
0: Live in concert.